nah, here we go. America the brave, still fears what we don't know. God loves all his children, it's somehow forgotten, but we paraphrase a book written 3,500 years ago.

cause wars from religion, gender to skin color, the complexion of your pigment, the same fight that led people to walkouts and sit-ins. It's human rights for everybody, there is no difference. Live on and be yourself. When I was at church, they taught me something else. 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

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Nobody fly like me. 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
1: Energy and consciousness. Energy and consciousness.

that darkness is not the enemy. It is simply the place where courage becomes visible. We do not erase shadows.